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0: 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B2K back like they never left. I know, right? Wasn't on my bingo card either. B2K, and they got that latest hit with Mileage. Don't forget, I got you covered. The new episodes of the LaTangela Show podcast. Tammy Roman finna get in that hot seat on that tan line. And you know, she's back like she never left because she's giving us the dirt on everybody else. 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And I got questions that need answers. 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

0: It's Chris Brown, Bryson Tiller, and Usher. And how about the latest from Hurricane Wisdom and Chance the Rapper? 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

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You got 80, I got 20. You got 50, I got 50. 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Either way, we're going to inch our way to 100. I love it. I'm also going to hook you up with

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2: So, I typed a text to a girl I used to see, saying that I chose this cutie pie with whom I wanna be. 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Then I CC'd every girl that I'd CC round town. 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Don't come equipped with rearview mirrors. They dip as quick as they can. The atmosphere is now ripped. 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My partner yelling too soon. Don't do it. Reconsider. Read some litter. Sure on the subject. 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

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Ballin' hard on another hemisphere. Somebody tell them people Mr. Hem is here. Whoa, whoa, whoa, whoa, whoa. Mr. Hem.

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1: Whoa, whoa, whoa, whoa, whoa, whoa.
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1: I heard what you said through the grapevine. Funny thing about your problems, they ain't mine. Staying up through the late night. 20 seconds to game time. Getting religious with it. Time crossing these state lines. Working hard through the late nights. 20 seconds.

grapevine. Funny thing about your problems, they ain't mine. Staying up through the late night, 20 seconds to game time. Getting religious with it, high across any state lines. 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

0: 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This is Janique Brandon.
1: Yes, it is.
0: What's going on, man? It's the big homie Eric T from Magic 102.5. How you doing?
1: I'm doing good, man. Driving these trucks.
0: Well, we ain't going to keep you long. Obviously, you've been listening. You've definitely been listening for your chance to pick up tickets to go check out the R&B tour with Chris Brown and Usher, right? You've been entering?
1: Yes, I have.
0: Janique.
1: Yes, I have.
0: You won, bro.
1: Come on, man. I don't win nothing. Come on.
2: Oh, my God.
1: That's what I'm talking about.
0: Yes, sir. Another listener just scored the experience of a lifetime. We're talking Usher Raymond. We're talking Chris Brown. Two icons. One legendary link up. You got two tickets to go check out Usher and Chris Brown. You got round-trip airfare to the destination of your choice. We'll let you make that decision later. You got two-night hotel stay. You got the whole VIP package, man. It's valued at $3,000.
1: So. Wow.
2: Oh, my God.
1: Wow, man, I appreciate it.
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1: Yeah, I kind of put the cup down for a minute, but honestly, it ain't nobody's business what's in my cup, what's in your cup, what's in their cup. 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I probably should pick that cup back up.
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0: 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Well, we know Labor Day is just a few weeks away and summer is almost over. Now, according to Good Housekeeping magazine, despite barbecues being informal gatherings, usually, if you're hosting a barbecue or invited to one, there are some etiquette tips that you should know and follow. So I want you guys to jump in and see if you agree with this list, or maybe you want to add some things of your own since you all are all big barbecuers. Number one, of course, you should dress appropriately.
1: Two of us are big barbecue.
0: Who? Well, Junior just sent us a group text of his barbecue, remember?
2: Yeah, he cooked it?
0: Yeah.
3: Oh, I don't brag on it. Oh, I got it.
2: No, I didn't know you cooked it.
0: Yeah, that's why he sent it. That was the whole point in him sending it.
3: Every time I'm barbecuing, I don't barbecue. Oh, God.
1: Well, I don't consider you a big barbecue because you ain't got no fence. That's what that is.
0: Oh, in his backyard.
1: Yeah, because anybody can come over and eat your meat. So
0: let's get into this list, guys. You should dress appropriately for the occasion. You know, you don't want to show up underdressed. You don't want to show up overdressed. You know, and make sure, you know, if you're going to have a ask before
2: there's
0: you
2: no
0: go, if there's a theme.
2: For barbecue.
0: No,
2: there's
0: I mean,
2: no attire.
0: Well, just yeah, dress nicely. You know,
2: just wear so, whatever. That's,
3: no.
0: Well, what if you're under, what if everybody, there's a theme, like everybody wears white and you come in, you know, with green or something.
2: If it's a theme,
1: barbecue.
2: Yeah.
1: Huh? I've never heard of all white barbecue. I ain't ever heard of that.
0: Because you might get something on your all white.
2: You're going to get
1: something.
2: You're going to get something.
0: All right. Another tip is don't open the grill. If you're not the cook, if you're an invited guest, step away from the grill.
1: Man, what you over here for?
0: Maybe they just want to see what's in there, what you got.
2: You don't need to see
1: what's in there when we take it off. Whatever.
3: We already told you what's in there.
1: Yeah.
0: Barbecue.
1: Damn, y'all ain't got no hot links? No, we don't have hot links.
0: Do guests really do that?
2: Yeah.
0: Well... here's another one. You should start with a modest amount of food, you know, when you're fixing your plate. Don't just pile food up there, you know. Start small and you can always get seconds. You know, these are etiquette
2: tips. Everybody don't know that
0: rule.
2: Some people be piling it up, man.
0: All those baked beans and potato salad and barbecue. Yeah. And then another tip is show your gratitude. Show your gratitude. You know, don't just show up. When you come to someone's house, give them a gift. Give the host a gift.
3: Oh, that's
2: true.
3: That's
2: I do
1: barbecue.
0: Uh huh. Uh huh.
2: I'm gonna bring something.
0: Bring a side dish, or you know,
1: well,
0: ask.
1: I really need to get out of this question. I ain't been over nobody's house in so long.
0: Yes.
1: Man.
0: All right, guys. Coming up at 34 Steve minutes him. After, we'll ask the crew some random questions right after this.
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3: Welcome back to school, everyone. This is Vice Principal Smith here to go over the school zone rules. 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And again, please don't honk at me in the carpool line. We're all trying our best out here. 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

It's the Golden Triangle's Big Station, Magic 102.5. Coming up, got jams on the way from Tone Stythe. Also, Ye and Lauryn Hill, I Can't Wait. Make sure you guys stick around for that. Also, we're hitting you off with some T.I., man. We've got Fat Smack. It's rolling on the Big Station, Magic 102.5.

What it do, man? This your boy Floyd, West Africa Floyd, coming from that Beaumont, Texas, and y'all listening to the livest, the dopest radio station on the planet, Magic 102.5. 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Y'all know they playing the livest music.

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1: Who you with?
0: On the couch with my favorite sinner. I was about to, but you convinced us. 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Even if I find

0: It's a Golden Triangle Spick Station, Magic 102.5, with the big homie Eric T in the building, hanging out with you on the radio. Hope all is well for you on today, man. Make sure you stick around, definitely. We've got more hip-hop and R&B coming up in just a few minutes. Also, a little bit later on today, inside the Magic Lunch Mix, make sure you stick around for the one and only, my guy, my mellow, my ace, Harold Guillory and David Sylvester is going to be in the building talking about the big event going down this weekend, happening over there at Aaron's Place. Make sure you go by the one-stop shop. Holler at Maurice and get your tickets. I don't know how close they are to being sold out, but you don't want to keep waiting until the last minute. You want to come out, something real nice. It's the all-white affair with Harold Guillory, David Sylvester, and band live in concert at Aaron's Place, all right? Now, let me go ahead and give you this keyword. 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
1: Whoa, whoa, whoa, whoa, whoa, whoa.
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1: Yeah. Hey.

0: Sad boy Drake right there, too hot for the radio. Coming up, man, we've got brand new Beyonce. It's called Morning Dew. A lot of folks don't realize this was actually supposed to be on the B-Day album from back in the day. But you know what? She said, you know what? I'm going to rework it a little bit, and I got it coming up for you in just a few minutes. Also, Dave and Tim's with Rain Dance on the big station, Magic 102.5. This is what winning sounds like on the big station, Magic 102.5. This is Janique Brandon.
1: Yes, it is.
0: What's going on, man? This is big homie Eric T from Magic 102.5. How you doing?
1: I'm doing good, man. Driving these trucks.
0: Well, we ain't going to keep you long. Obviously, you've been listening. You've definitely been listening for your chance to pick up tickets to go check out the R&B tour with Chris Brown and Usher, right? You've been entering?
1: I have.
0: Janique.
1: Yes, I have.
0: You won, bro.
1: Come on, man. I don't win nothing. Come on.
2: Oh, my God.
1: That's what I'm talking about.
0: Yes, sir. Another listener just scored the experience of a lifetime. We're talking Usher Raymond. We're talking Chris Brown. Two icons. One legendary link up. You got two tickets to go check out Usher and Chris Brown. You got round trip airfare to the destination of your choice. We'll let you make that decision later. You got 2 nights hotel stay. You got the whole VIP package, man. It's valued at $3,000. So
1: wow.
2: Oh my God.
1: Wow, man, I appreciate it.
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1: Let's get the party started. 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That's when I knew that your heart was scarring. 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

Beaumont, Texas. 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

0: It's the Golden Triangle's Big Station, Magic 102.5. What up, y'all? It's the big homie Eric T in the building. Get ready for the Magic Lunch Mix coming up in just a few minutes. Also, in the next hour, we're going to be talking with Harold Guillory and David Sylvester, getting you guys ready for the big show going down this Saturday over there at Aaron's Place, man. It's the all-white affair. You definitely want to get your tickets. They are available at the one-stop shop. Holla at my guy Maurice over there on 11th Street. Get your tickets. Get two, get three, get four. Take your girls out. Fellas, go hang out with your other dudes, man. It's going to be a party, grown folk style. But I'm going to give somebody a chance to go. I'm looking for caller number 10 right now. I got a pair of tickets for you to go and hang out at the all-white affair. Again, it's not mandatory, but it will be welcome. David Sylvester and band. It's going to have the full band doing its thing. Harold Guillory is going to be out there as well. A couple of other surprise guests are going to be in the building. But caller number 10, I got you a pair of tickets to go. Check out the big all-white affair. 409-838-1025. Again, 409-838-1025. Caller number 10, hit me up. And we're going to lace you up with a pair of tickets with a big station. Magic 102.5.
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1: 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Man, coming up, we are going to be talking with my guy, the one and only David Sylvester and Harold Guillory, getting you guys ready for the big show. It's going down this Saturday over there at Aaron's Place. Make sure you can stick around for that. Yes, right. David Sylvester and the full band is going to be doing their thing at Aaron's Place. If you don't have your tickets, what are you waiting for? 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I'll be talking with them in about 15 minutes. Don't move. 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
1: It's the Golden Triangle's Big Station, Magic 102.5. It is the big homie Eric T in the building, man, and I got a special guest in the house with me right about now. As a matter of fact, this guy is bringing the big show going down this Saturday over there at Aaron's Place, HG Productions. The man himself, Mr. Harold Guillory. What's going on, brother?
2: Man, how you doing, Eric T? Man, you look good, man.
1: Thank you, man. You do too. Well, and I already know you're gonna be suited and booted this Saturday, though.
2: I'm ready. You know, actually, man, I ordered a new all white outfit.
1: Okay.
2: I ain't gonna say the online service I got it from, but you know, it was too small for you.
1: Come on. Now.
2: Even my little self.
1: Come on, really?
2: I was so upset.
1: Well, you
2: so
1: know,
2: upset.
1: Right now, you know, people like kind of wearing the capri pants, so maybe you can just kind of.
2: You know, I can't even get in this one, man. I was like, since when I can't get in something, you know?
1: Look, man, so we getting ready for the big all-white affair. It is you along with our special guest, man, the one and only David Sylvester and band. It's going to be happening at Aaron's Place. We got to get people ready, man. Tell them what's up.
2: Well, I tell you what, man, I'm really excited about doing this particular show. You know, as an artist, I love to promote myself, you know, because, you know, I'm hungry for the industry. And also my counterpart, David Sylvester, man, as I'm watching him perform and the things that he's doing in the industry, I see that he's pushing himself too. So I was like, you know, let's team up together, man, and go west, like they said back in the day. Go west, young man. But we're really excited about it, man. I have a host of new songs that I want to present to the folks that's coming out. And I just encourage everybody, man, to come out, because this is going to be an epic event. David Sylvester and myself, we're storytellers, you know, in song. And,
1: oh, yeah.
2: So the music that we do, you know, I just feel that is music for the soul. It tells a story. And Saturday night, man, I mean, come in the building and see what I say. See what I'm talking about. Y'all already know David Sylvester going to tear it up, but, you know, it's going down. You can get your tickets at One Stop in Beaumont, Texas.
1: That's right.
2: They're $25. It's $30 at the door. They do have some seats available, but it's going fast. A lot of people have been calling and emailing and texting and saying they want to come to the show, and they got their white outfit on.
1: Oh, yeah.
2: I mean, ready to go, and I guess it fits. So I got to go shopping when
1: you gotta
2: I
1: go
2: here.
1: Shop. Yeah. We got to leave the studio in a few minutes. I'm taking around to a couple of spots. See if we can find you a little something.
2: Man, show me, please.
1: Man, so like I said, it's going down this Saturday night at Aaron's Place. We've got HG, Mr. Harold Guillory in the building, and Mr. Love Ain't Easy. He's definitely going to be doing his thing. But I tell you what, we got somebody on the line, Harold.
2: Come on.
1: You ready to tap in and see who we got?
2: Yeah. Hello?
1: Who is this on the telephone with us right now?
3: For those of you don't know, my name is David Sylvester. This is my opening. David, brother, I appreciate y'all having me, brother.
1: Man, look, we excited about it, brother, this weekend. You know, you've been here in Beaumont before, but this is going to be the first time to get a chance to see you with a full band. You ready for that?
3: Definitely. Oh, yeah, I'm ready for it. I'm excited, man. I'm excited. So, I mean, a lot of people don't know. I used to be the music minister at West Tabernacle on West Street in Beaumont for like 2-3 years. Yeah, so my people there, man, I have a strong family base out there. They're excited to reunite with me as well, and they come and check me out, see what I've been doing since I've left the church, you know, so I'm really excited, man.
1: Well, you know, the funny thing about it, David, you know, you might have left that church, but the church ain't left you, bro.
2: No, I
1: can hear it.
3: Oh, praise God.
1: Every time you open the mic, bro, I can hear the church all up
2: in there.
3: Oh, thank you, man. Look, I couldn't get rid of it if I tried, bro.
1: So we got to talk about the new album, bro. It's out there doing well. Congratulations on that, man. Tell us a little bit about that
3: quick. Thank you. Oh, yeah. My new project, my latest project is called Uranus and Gemini. Actually, it connects to the constellations because Uranus is in Gemini. I mean, for those astrologers and astronomers out there, you know what I'm saying? I just love pouring out of my heart. I wrote a lot. Every project, I try to dig a little deeper and talk about things just less and less on the surface level, you know what I'm saying?
1: I'm just trying
3: to talk about things that makes me uncomfortable, you know? Life is complicated, man, and I'm trying to put it in my music and find a way to talk about it in a way that, you know, that heals people, you know what I'm saying? It heals me as well. Mm-hmm. It's therapy. So, yeah, like I said, with every project, I go deeper and deeper, and I hope people enjoy it. I'm going to be doing a few tracks with the band off of that project. But we're going to be pulling from all my projects, man, to kind of like create an experience. So
1: I tell you what, man, look, I shouldn't even ask this because I know David when it comes to the wardrobe, but I know you got your wife, bro. You ready?
3: I got some options. See, and that's what I do. What I do is I collect pieces leading up to like big shows like this. I collect all these different pieces. And then the day before or the day of, I put everything that I got together and I ask myself how I'm feeling. I say, how do you feel? And then I start putting stuff together, man. I have some pieces that I'm excited to play around with to see what finally, you know, comes of it. Yeah.
1: I love it, man. Look, now, of course, you know, David, we got a veteran in the building. When I first moved to Lake Charles, you know, several years ago, Harold was one of the first people I met. So you've been in the game for a while, man. Of course, Harold, you've traveled with a lot of different artists.
2: Yes, sir.
1: What's some advice that you can give David?
2: First of all, all, you know, congratulations on your success, man. You know, and I'm honored to be on the same show with you. You know me, like I said earlier, I'm real hungry for the industry. I'm real hungry for my talent as well, for myself, you know, and teaming up with artists. But one thing that I would say that you're already actually doing is stay open and, you know, just continue to be you. You know, don't change for whoever else, you know. And I already know you know that, you know, you and I have had conversations, you know, in reference to the music industry on the personal side, you know, is how we look at ourselves in the industry and what it has to offer. But I would just say that that's what people want. They want a real person. They want somebody who, you know, if you're singing this real music, is that really you? Yes, it is, you know. You know, I hear it in your music, man. When I conversate with you, you know, you're talking the same way. So, like I said, just continue to keep it, David.
3: Thank you, man. I appreciate it.
1: Yes, sir. Seeing both of y'all on stage together, I don't think the Golden Triangle is ready for this one, bro. I'm telling you. I mean, because I know both of you guys.
3: You better get ready.
4: Look, get ready.
1: I'm telling you, like you said, what's the old saying? You if you stay ready, you ain't got to get ready.
2: There you go.
3: Man, right, exactly.
1: So, like I said, it's going down this weekend, this Saturday night, man. Plus, you know, school just started back, so I know the teachers need a little break.
2: Come on.
1: This Saturday.
2: Come on, Miss Crabtree. Come on.
3: Yeah, I know the kids.
1: You already know, man. Look, all right, so fellas.
3: It's going to be a vibe, man.
1: Before I let you go, tell them where they can follow y'all online, because I know y'all making a lot of action, a lot of moves out there.
2: Well, yeah, Harold Guillory. I'm on Instagram. I'm on Facebook. I'm on TikTok, YouTube as well. And catch me, baby. Catch me.
1: David?
3: Come on. Yeah, I'm David Sylvester on Facebook with the blue check mark. So make sure you see the blue check mark. And on Instagram, I'm David Sylvester with two E's and no spaces. And on TikTok, I'm the David Sylvester with one E. I know it's confusing. But if you type David Sylvester, everything should come up. Yeah. But I wanted to say I appreciate you guys for doing this thing, man, and bringing me out there. Even Harold, for, you know, because since I met this man, he's been encouraging and supportive and always with a smile and a joke. So I appreciate that lightheartedness. Yeah, man, because the industry is heavy. It could be heavy.
2: Yes,
3: yeah,
2: sir.
1: Yeah, it's definitely that, man. Well, it's going to be heavy this Saturday night in Beaumont at Aaron's Place. Get ready for the big all-white affair, man. The first, and matter of fact, the inaugural, because I think it's going to be many more to come.
2: That's it.
1: But it is Harold Guillory, David Sylvester, Aaron's Place, this Saturday night. Make sure you stop by and holler at my guy Maurice at the one-stop shop. Get your tickets on 11th Street. Do not wait till the last minute, because you're going to be standing outside, and it's too hot
2: to be standing outside.
1: So, all right, fellas, I appreciate both of y'all, man, and we're going to see y'all Saturday night at Aaron's Place.
2: Yes, sir.
1: Hold on the line for me. Definitely got more jams coming up right here on the big station. 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
4: J-Y, turn me up. Miami. 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

It's the Golden Triangle's Big Station Magic 102.5. Rolling in with you, man. Everybody is excited about the all-white party going down this Saturday over there at Aaron's Place. David Sylvester and band, Harold Guillory. Man, make sure you get those tickets over there at the One Stop Shop today.

0: Said boy, yay, man, and his dream collabo with Lauryn Hill is called I Can't Wait. The big homie Eric Cheese here with you on the big station, Magic 102.5. All right, so you know we're still giving you a chance to go and check out your boy Kanye West, right? He's going to be live in New Orleans. 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

0: Coming up, 30 minutes of continuous hip-hop and R&B jams on the way. Big shouts out to my guy, Harold Guillory, and, of course, David Sylvester for tapping in last hour. Again, make sure you guys get your tickets. They are available at the One Stop Shop going down this Saturday in Aaron's Place. David Sylvester, first time ever, he's bringing a full band. I know my girl, Lady Kim, is going to be a part of it, Kim McCoy. So make sure you guys get over there and check it out. I'm telling you, we need to get outside a little bit, have a little fun. They're going to have the air flowing. I know the drinks are going to be right, and the entertainment is going to be live. Harold Guillory and David Sylvester this Saturday over there at Aaron's Place. Tickets are available at the One Stop Shop. It's on 11th. So make sure you guys stop by right here in Beaumont, the one-stop shop. Pick up your tickets to go and check out the big show this Saturday, the all-white affair. Coming up, Key Glock, and we got some headband on Magic 102.5.
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0: We've got jams on the way from Alexi LaBaby and Gunna, Jill Scott. Zeddy Will is definitely on deck for you as well. And we've got more information about this big show. It's going to be hitting H-Town a little bit later on this month, man. 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

The Golden Triangle's Big Station, Magic 102.5, running at one time with the young'un from New York. His name is Eddie Will. 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

diamonds on the chain. Fresh new J's, AMG switch lanes on. Never been a boat or a lame old. Never switched up on the gango. Street cred good, always old. Let me put this cook on your face, oh. I ain't in your bits and you ain't in mine, here. Yeah, we both outside, that's my type.

I be in my section, he be in his. We can go bottle for bottle in this junk. Strip club stunt, I'm a stunt hard. We can go dollar for dollar in this junk. He Mr. Get It Done. I'm Mrs. One of One. Fall in love every time we link. Got me sprung.com. 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

0: 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Have yourself a great afternoon. LaChandela is definitely on deck for more of the afternoon show, so tune in for that. She'll be on until 8 p.m., giving you more chances to pick up on winning. Still got those black tickets. Still got tickets for you to go and check out Jill Scott and Chris Brown and Usher. 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And Lana Richie, you're wrong for talking about them youngins, man. You had your time. Let them shine, all right? It's the Big Station, Magic 102.5, and I'm gone.
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Let's get the party started. See you at the bar, you was hardly talking. That's when I knew that your heart was scarring. Friends to lovers need a part to star in. Like, wait, babe.

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It's a thumping Thursday in the city, and we're inching our way through the work week. Hey, I do have you a chance to win $2,000. That's up for grabs. But here's Wale and Leon Thomas. We're watching us.

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When it comes to those collabs, you know the ones that you've been waiting for? Oh, top tier. Yay, and Miss Lauryn Hill with this I Can't Wait.

0: I'm veterinarian Dr. Bob Judd. 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

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Every weekday morning, we're waking you up with the drama. And I'm talking about all of the comedy drama with none other than Steve Harvey. 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

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It's the voice inside your speaker box, LaTangela Faye. This week is just doing what it wants to do. You know what I mean? Like, I really had plans for my Wednesday evening. I got home after work. You know how you just sit down and you say, I'm going to take a little nap? That little nap turned into, I needed that. So I'm just going to go with the flow for the rest of the week. The chores, the errands, that to-do list. We're going to freestyle that thing. And we're going to do it with an amazing soundtrack. I got Young Blue and Drake on the way. I got Gunna and Chris Brown on the way. Mariah the Scientist, her album, that Heart Sold Separately, oh, she got a bunch of bangers. So you know I got to roll at least one of them things for you today with Magic 102.5. The Golden

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0: 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But if I were you, I wouldn't wait until the 31st. 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Your email address? 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
3: I'm doing good, man. Driving these trucks.
2: 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Obviously, you've been listening. 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You've been entering?
3: I have.
2: Janique.
3: Yes, I have.
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3: Come on, man. I don't win nothing. Come on.
4: Oh, my God.
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2: 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Another listener just scored the experience of a lifetime. We're talking Usher Raymond. We're talking Chris Brown. 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

Here's another one rising up the playlist. You picked a good one here. The Big Station. Magic 102.5. It's the Mississippi. If you down in the country, turned up outside with a whole lot.

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0: 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Hurricane Wisdom and Chance the Rapper with that Barbie doll. I'm seeing a lot of your requests roll through at ktcx.com. And I see you're still getting registered for your chance to get those tickets to see Miss Jill Scott. She's making her way to the Smart Financial Center. It's going down August 30th and the 31st. Miss Jill Scott said, to whom it may concern. And I think this is concerning you. So win us those tickets. Musically, I'm going to keep it rolling. I see we got Wale and Miguel. Got some Drake and Lil Durk entering the chat. And Coi Leray with NBA Youngboy, who out here beefing with everybody, including his mama. Y'all seen that? I say, whoa. Well, I got him coming up with that Better Than Yours. Goodness gracious. Right here with Magic 102.5.
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This week is just doing what it wants to do. It's Thursday. You had a to-do list. You got some of it done, and then 20 other things just popped up. And it's cool. Pace yourself one step at a time. But make sure you're getting your steps in. Mental, physical, spiritual, it's all important. Find or create those moments to just defrag, because you're going to need it. Everybody's readjusting their schedules, getting back to school, before care, after care, making sure that we are good in the process. All of it. It's a lot, but it's better with a good soundtrack. So I'm gonna keep it rolling for you. I got some Cardi B with that aha. I got Chris Brown on the way. And I might even slide you some tickets to go see Chris Brown and Usher when Magic 102.5.

0: 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It's the voice inside your speaker box, LaTangela Faye, hooking you up with the Did You Know news brief. Trying to see what's making news headlines across the city. And I see that the Orange City Council has actually cleared the path for the $42 million retail project. Now, earlier this week, the reports were swirling that the Orange City Council voted that they want to update two incentive agreements tied to the Grove, a proposed 35-acre retail development at the intersection of Martin Luther King Jr. Drive and I-10 West, moving the long-anticipated project closer to breaking ground. So we might see something along the lines of September. And you know, if you blink, it's literally September. But as things unfold with that, we'll be the first to keep you in the know and trying to see what's popping off in the city and surrounding areas. I also have more of your requests. I see you got them rolling through. 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
8: 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Let's build one for you. You're not average, and your marketing results shouldn't be either. 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
9: 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Squirrel arms are now in Texas, and if you're a livestock owner, it's important that you check on your animals as often as possible. 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

talking about a conservative regular girl that still can be thorough as don't need you. 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It must be a Gemini moon, cause we about to go half. Mistakenly, nobody been in a bag, but how many bodies done been in her bag?

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1: 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Way off in the deep end like usual. Swear they passed us, they doing too much. Haven't done my taxes, I'm too turned.